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During their life,

their album called The Bridge, called Elephants. The full name, as Carl states it, is Elephants Are Big As Hell. And this is fine.

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Lors de son passage à Ottawa, M. Paré a déclaré aux journalistes canadiens qu'il appartient aux puissances occidentales de contrer l'aventurisme soviétique en Afrique. La semaine dernière, à Clinton, on est bien à la base.

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0: Crazy Star. So, guys and girls, put your headset on. Go back 56 years ago to such a great sound, which we have totally lost. Totally lost. Are you ready for CSNY?
1: I will now proceed to entangle the entire area.
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101.5 with Izzy K on the morning show Wednesday. Caught a ghost. That's the title. That's right. Lots of good stuff coming up in the last couple songs. Of course, some David Bowie and some Stones. And then we have Democracy Now.

0: DJ Jimmy, I've cried some tears.
1: It ain't over till it's over.
0: It's
1: almost over, and it's going to be over for us if we don't get your donation. And we've got people in the phone room waiting for your call. Lala, Louise, Jay, Sally's back there, Meg, Barbara, Michelle on the gifts, Linda Lou's on tally.
0: Woo!
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0: That's some great cumbia there. And yeah, what's with all this cumbia? It's amazing. And we've been playing it on our show.
1: Yeah.
0: And so, yeah, that's the type of thing we like to do. We like to follow the trends and bring them on Sound Safari.
1: Yeah. So this is our last-ditch attempt to try to raise a little bit more money. We still have a long, long way to go to our goal of $1,800, but a lot can happen in 7 minutes, especially when you have the... Yeah. So... this is our last-ditch attempt to try to raise a little bit more money. We still have a long, long way to go to our goal of $1,800, but a lot can happen in 7 minutes.